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1: Is someone listening? Okay. Let me tell you the story of that guy. First you loved, then you promised, was losing control, crazy night, intense.

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And I know you don't understand a word I'm saying. This is only because I'm French. It's also my dark side.

Herb is a plant. Herbs are good for everything. Why these people want to do so much good for everyone? Who call themselves governments and this and that? Why them say you must not use the herb?

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1: We've seen how strange things can get at night. 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

0: when I was a little nappy head boy, and I never put down my alto saxophone. Bunk chop it down on a boulevard, I couldn't wait to blow my own home. It ain't wrong for you to play alone, playing the song till you die.
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There's no dramatic declarations in the rain. It's not a love that finds its pleasure after pain. I couldn't train a bunch of doves to spell your name.

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0: answers from you. What did you expect to find? What did you expect to
1: find? Who's going to be our future?
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She may contain me, urge to run away, but hold her down with soggy clothes and breeze blocks.

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A record of the delightful piece they're going to play this evening. Ladies and gentlemen, ladies and gentlemen.

0: attention, please. And now the moment we've been waiting for is here.
1: I have something to tell you.

0: is from you. What did you expect to find? What did you expect to
1: find? What's going
0: to
1: be our future?
2: It's your responsibility to do something about it.
3: Well, I have the key in my hand. All I have to find is the lock.
2: Now listen to me, all of you.

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Want it, find it, see it, get it, be rich now or just forget it, earn it, steal it, beg it, buy it, can't stay broke, you